1617A1. What? East Tommy Sheehan for an enforcement tow, 93 South, just prior to 495 in the Andover. I'm handling the log note.

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0: From Quincy, Squatting Point Park, near the Bay Area, near the water area. They said there's about 30 kids that reports of them throwing trash into the water.
1: Receive. 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
1: Okay.

0: 790 A1. Sir, on South 93 North, mile marker 40. Can you set me a tail for a Honda Accord?
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1: Sir, when you clear, can you make your way 95 South, mile marker 58.6, Wakefield, for a single vehicle, the guardrail? Already started ANS.
0: Is that median side or BDL?
1: BDL, sir.
0: Received.
2: 14 will be code 5 underway for patrol of the Boston area. IDs on board are going to be 4589 and 3735.
3: Received you. Code 5, Sheriff, Highway Patrol, 2021 hours, 2021.
0: Outbound by GYC Canal.
1: Sir, just look for a black Suburban with his hazards on. He says he's behind the individual. He said he almost got hit.
0: Dude.
4: 86 and 660. I see him on camera. He's going to be on the far right lane with his hazards on. Just under the overpass. The Seven Hill overpass.

0: 17A1. Sheehan says that vehicle be 17.
1: Off 93 exit 12.
2: Dave?

7381. One. Sir, could you please stop me? Somebody for got a vehicle that somebody's locked themselves out of. It's going to be 133, the ramp from 133 eastbound onto 93 southbound.

0: So is this going to be a new call? Because I already have Cody's en route, the initial first call.
1: Yeah, sir, that one is cleared. Cody says that vehicle. I'll log this one as DMV.

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0: 976. 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
0: Thank you.
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1: Hey, Bob.
2: Sir, action. Boulevard at Beach for a car that's parked in the wrong direction.
1: Steve?

1532A1 will be transporting a male detainee to Middleton House of Correction.

0: 25 southbound by 58, you all set?
1: All set, thank you.
2: A2 to 4 and 4.
3: 95 southbound, exit 83.
2: Sir, 95 south on the off ramp of exit 81 Central Street. Newberry PD advises of a DMV blacked out off to the right side, just by the Punita Tow when you get on scene.
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0: 817-86, Sierra ANF secures 1, D17. I'll be on a 7 to the barracks for a mission.
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0: 1638J104, that's 163 South, South of Drum Hill.
1: Sorry, y'all set there. I'm further north, just running lighter.
0: All set. 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

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Thanks.

0: 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I'll be at the Extra Space Storage. If you can just tell me McGarvey for a Subaru sedan.
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0: Is this?
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0: 4-2, stand by.

0: 95 southbound, just past Route 2. I have a gentleman here that was just struck by a flying tire. He doesn't know if it came from northbound or southbound. Just let me know if you get any calls on that.
1: Racer, just confirming he was in the vehicle and the vehicle was struck. He was not struck.
0: Confirmed, sir. The vehicle was struck with airbag deployment. They're both okay. Negative CI.
1: Racer.
0: 33, you can
1: be all set there, sir.
0: I'll be all set, sir. But if you're in the air, if you don't mind checking around, seeing if you can find a DMV on the opposite side, northbound.
1: Received, I'll head that way.

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0: 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It's going to be a Walton Model. Reverse, Steve. What kind of vehicle do you have there?
1: It's going to be a Toyota SUV.
0: Steve,

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1: Bay 3 is on, sir.
0: Would you give Westford PD a call? 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No PI.
2: Cruises. Report of a wrong way operator on Pond Street, headed towards Medford. Small silver car.
1: A4 C. Sir, do we have any direction of travel?
2: Pond Street's in Stoneham, headed towards Medford. The RP stated it was in the area of the zoo, and headed down Pond Street in towards Medford. Small silver car. No other description.
1: 84 Steve.

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0: Is there any updates on that runway? 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
1: The 1896 Boxford firing EMS are en route as well as a cruiser.
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0: 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Well, I didn't have my portable on me. 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
1: 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Nothing showing for that.
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0: Sir, can you start me off a tow? Route 1 North at Main Street. It's going to be for a green Subaru sedan, please.

0: Center 383. Sir, I was able to find that DMV with the missing tire. That's linked to the code 16. It's going to be just off of 2A at Alena Road.
1: Reese, if you want to tow for it, send Walton out there.

0: 281 to 85. My Garvey has that vehicle. I'll be 17. Received.
1: 1366 A5.
2: Given a courtesy transfer to a hotel in Revere. One of the Scottish fans lost his way.
1: Received, sir. Good luck. A2 EMS is on the floor.
2: Received. 22-33-81-17 from Middleton.

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0: Sir, Box is going to take care of the medical for me. I'll be 17. Thank you for your help.
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1: Alta, sir, thank you.

0: Yeah, 3-2, left over on state. Correction, 1 left on state.
1: Monitor them.
0: So we took off from the pad, some visible moisture in the air. We're

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0: 93 northbound, just after the split. Have a DMV and the EDL flat tire. Has a tow en route, but he's looking for lights.
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0: Carter Street at Everett at Chelsea, Sabre to Disco Towing. Be all set. It'll be for Moped.
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2: Sir, nothing showing on the tire change northbound of the split. There is a car off in the East Milton Square. Cut out with the split up.
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1: Check on the disabled northbound. Should be in the cutoff. 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

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Looking for a 2019 Jeep Cherokee SUV color gray, Master Edge 565 Papa Zulu 6. 565 PZ6. 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

Destin 3.

0: station is code 4 in Arlington. So you have it. I'm in Spare Cruiser 1846.
1: Hey, repeat, sir. H6. Code 16 that was at 761 Gallivan Boulevard, was that unfounded? Boston's inquiring.
2: Negative, their office at Staples.
0: 1382 K8, also on the floor in Arlington.
1: Hey, receive, sir.

0: Detroit. Good evening, call 5.
1: Evening, Sector 1.
0: 8-942. Sir, that code 16 that you're off with, was that a hit and run? Received, sir. Okay, stand by. Boston may have information on their vehicle.
2: See, sir, north.
0: H-942.
1: 942.
0: All right. Boston doesn't have anything further. Aside from one of their off duties may have also been a victim of a hit and run by that same vehicle, so they were inquiring if you had anything, any information on it, if it could be passed along to them.
1: Received. Nothing enough.

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1: Receive, sir. Just got a code 22 for a party involved with a hit and run. 495 south at exit 94. She's going to be in a Honda CRV in the breakdown lane.
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Boston's handling that crash. Like, Schleicher's got canceled on scene. We 17. 3C, sir.

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0: 95 northbound prior to 118 Olmsted.
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0: Sir, on a stop, Soldier Shield Road at Elliott Bridge. Can you start me DNG for a white Mercedes?
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0: Ada, Station of Patrol, stand by for a bull out of Medford, stolen motor vehicle, 10 minutes old. Bull out of Medford, stolen motor vehicle, 10 minutes old, looking for a 2021 Jeep Gladiator pickup color gray, Massridge 1, Charlie, Kilo, Delta, 721, CKD, 72. Stolen out of the RO's address, 80 Winchester Street in Medford. Again, 10 minutes old, unknown direction of travel from there. The panic alarm may be going off on the vehicle.
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the Station of Patrols, you can cancel that Polo out of Medford. They're going to cancel that Polo out of Medford.

0: 85614.
1: Eastern Avenue, Lewis, Sioux and Chelsea.
0: Sir, code 22 just reported a male party walking in the median, Route 1 southbound, just after the 99 split. Should be looking for a black male, gray shorts, white t-shirt. One call.
2: National Security 1. 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
0: Send it.
2: 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I'll be going to the Lexington Service Plaza.
0: 2346, my son.

0: today too. Sir, I'm just off of the DMV in a bad spot, 95 North, just prior to exit 86 off-ramp in Newburyport. They have their own tow en route, should be about 10 minutes. I'm just going to stand by for Lloyd's.
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0: 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Do you have any other calls on that?
1: Received just one call, sir.

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0: Sir, can you just slide my way? Fells Way at 4th Street, just past Kane's. 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
0: From Cambridge, they got a report of a female walking in the area of Route 2 stumbling in the roadway. They're going to check the Ringe Ave side. They're looking to see if we can check the Route 2 area there.
1: Receive, they have a phone call from the

0: 3, stage 4. We got nothing showing on that so far. You got any more calls?
1: 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Just the one.

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1: Go ahead, sir.
0: Ma'am, did you get that plate? Just had it take off of me. Main Street, Everett, heading towards Everett right now.
1: Officer, replay the recording. What was the reason for the stop?
2: Ma'am, motor vehicle violations. Vehicle came to a stop and then took off on me when I made the approach. Not in pursuit, if you just put that plate out to Everett.
1: Receive.

0: 1605, what kind of vehicle is it?
1: Ma'am, that's going to be Mass Ridge, 6 November, X-ray, Delta, 72. It was a Kia sedan.

0: at 1605. We're from the Frost Legitimate Area. What was the last six?
1: Main Street. It was heading from Malden into Everett.
0: Receive, Abbott.

0: 8805. It looks like somebody stopped that vehicle in D Troop on the 31st of May. Party on Rhode Island.
1: Yeah, it's affirmative. Sierra Alpha 240-2594. 240-2594.
2: Yeah, I need to read my bed. I was driving. Could you just go with that S number again?
1: Sierra Alpha 240-2593. 240-2593. Looks like a permit only out of Rhode Island.
2: Okay, received. I have that. Stand by.
3: Everett advised.
0: Received.
4: It hits a lot in Malden if you want to play that area.

0: today, 0-4. Albany Street, Northampton Street, can you start me Stanley Service for an enforcement tow to on board, revoke for insurance for Nissan Versa?
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1: Go ahead, ma'am. Main Street, Everett.
0: Sir, could you code 2 when you have a moment? No rush.
1: Receive, ma'am.

0: 05 to Station A. Ma'am, most people defined an S number on that party. Have that S number one ready? The operator of that vehicle that took off.
1: Richie, go ahead.
2: Code 22 describes the vehicle as a white sedan, possibly a Mercedes, no plate given. In and out of lanes, high rate of speed, just one call.
0: S57044414. Last of Gibbs, first of Craig, 09-26-1999. 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
1: Hey, receive, sir. You can disregard my code, too.
3: 42 sent traffic.

0: Did you check that address yet?
1: Negative. Start that way now.
0: Alright, me too. I'm off 5 minutes away from there.
1: Where is it?
2: Just a heads up, firearm charges on the vault.
1: 1605 received.
2: Would you like me to have Everett meet you there?
1: Alright, you can stand by for now, ma'am. We can check to see if that vehicle's at that location there.
2: 360.

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0: Sir, American Alarm calls and stated a gate alarm went off at Vietnam Veterans Memorial Park. If you could just check it out and advise.

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1: Hazel.
0: All right, ma'am. Negative findings at that address.
1: There is another address in ASIS 15 Bradford Street. It looks like it's right around the corner. Again, 15 Bradford Street.
0: Receive. I'll be in the area checking.

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1: Sir, can you take a Sierra number for 14, sir?
0: Go ahead, sir.
1: Mass 01, Sierra 1995-1675. Sierra 1995-1675.
2: Stand by. 1783,
1: 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Here in the area, that's a 94, CC activity.

0: era 1605.
1: Go ahead, sir.
0: All right, sir, just looking at the overview of the map there, I'm not sure if you noticed. Directly behind 15 Bradford Street, there is a small little parking lot behind that apartment or that house there.
1: Hey, firm, sir. We're on foot in that parking lot now.
0: Where's he, Rob?
2: Bel Air Street in Lynn.
1: Great.

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0: So you say you're on the overpass or you're in the cruiser?
2: We're located on the overpass.

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1: 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Sir, I'm up on the overpass. 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
1: Can you respond on Mystic Ave? In the parking lot of the Wegmans, a code 16, fire EMS are en route. 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

0: to the H4. 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

0: 658 station A. Ma'am, Route 38 in Somerville. Just had a tourist from Scotland approach me. His phone's out of juice, so it's going to be a prodding courtesy ride to Medford.
1: Received.

0: 328A4, I'll be on a 4, Wegmans parking lot.
1: Troopers, we're on the footbridge.

0: 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Sir, can you take a plate of the vehicle on, please?
1: Send it.
0: Victor Echo,

0: 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One's being transported at MGH, precautionary.
1: A5. So that party I gave you earlier, does he have any 94C in the box?
2: Where META police is off with that party.
3: 3C Vanilla 4.

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0: I'm going to be off in front of BK's with a couple of guys in the middle of the street. We'll move them off. I'll leave it on. Should be all set.
1: Receive.

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1: All crew to 17. That party was evicted for alcohol violations and 94C paraphernalia. As far as the alarm goes, it'll be unfounded. 17.
2: Principal.

0: 86.
1: Officers reporting a two-car, code 1625 State Boulevard. One of the vehicles, left to me.
0: Receive, ma'am. Was that 125, the barracks?
1: 25 State Boulevard is what Boston gave me over the phone.
0: Receive. 371, copy direct.
2: 371, is that?
3: Sir, I'm off at a party at Carrot Circle, so they located something suspicious on the beach. Can you just start me another patrol at Carrot Circle, please?
4: Driver, north and the south, Route 1 northbound at the Sonic. Described as a blue Jeep blacktop.
5: 281, can you slide that way as well?
6: I'll be there in 1 minute.
0: 829, we'll head that way as well.
4: 5 southbound, 63. A6 patrols use caution. It's about 4 minutes old. Took a left out of the Sonic parking lot.
7: Circle. I'll advise. I'm rolling up on it right now.

Vehicle was last spotted traveling in the right lane. Triple 4 to 86, that was north and the south, correct? Affirm, north and south. As I was, south and the north.

0: 485. 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
1: Receive. I don't need all these cruises. I only need one or two.
2: 614, you can stand down, sir.
3: Yep. 86, receive. Chevy's en route. Sir, just be advised, Boston has put over the scanner that they believe the person who originally fled is back on scene.
2: Recent.
0: Talked to him and checked out his vehicle. There's no damage on it.
2: Recent. I'll be on the phone.

0: 2096. Car that fled, white sedan, should have right side damage. Fled towards Morrissey.
1: I got nothing showing down to Route 99. I'm going to continue to march down to A5's area, just to confirm.
2: Receive.

22785. 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Nothing out of the ordinary.

0: D6. Negative findings, Route 16 in Revere. I'll be 17.
1: D6, same traffic.
0: D6 received.

station H2 86 Patrol coming out of H7. I got a failure to stop last 93 northbound past an exit 55 Bravo Papa Zulu 465 BPZ46, a 2023 BMW sedan color gray. Comes to a party out of Cambridge.

0: Vehicles passing exit 6-14-13 is currently bonded.
1: 1794 is going to be at exit 11 northbound 93.

0: looks like higher ASP is going up Grand Ave, approaching the mobile.
1: Two other cruisers confirm the vehicle exit 6.
0: 1430 at the affirmative. License deactivated.
1: Okay, received. You can remain in the area to see if he gets back on.
2: 46 received. Exit is Bergen Parkway, but I'll loop back on to watch for.
0: Which way did it go after it took exit 6?
3: Went south on Grand Street.
2: And it's likely he's going to get back on 93. The vehicle comes back out of Cambridge. So if we can keep somebody at the split.
0: 1413, I'll be flipping out exit 40. Passing 4.

0: Station H12 H patrols. Be on the lookout for 5 Bravo Papa Zulu 46. We were just in pursuit of this vehicle. It exited 93 at exit 6. Comes out of Cambridge, 2nd Street in Cambridge. May jump on the highway at another point to head back to Cambridge.
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1: Ma'am, reference to that failed to stop, possible suspect, Sierra Alpha 0352210, SA 0352210, previously failed to stop back in December for the state police from ACE. The R0 carjacking is on the BOP.
2: ATEP.

0: serving as one. I'll be doing a courtesy transfer to one female, starting mileage when ready.
1: Send it.
0: 109370. 109370. I'll be going to 110 Mercer Street.
2: Six going off at the looks like a four car southbound just south of 14. He's starting on a cruise.
1: Receive. Was just taking calls here. There's crash notifications. I have no further info. Someone start that way.
3: H6 Patrol, it's going to be 93 southbound, exit 12, possibly 4 cars.
1: H6 Patrol.

0: 49HH417, the Corridor.
1: H4 out. H4 out. H4 out. H4 out. H4 out. H4 out. H4 out. H4 out. H4 out. H4 out. H4 out. H4 out. H4 out. H4 out. H4 out. H4 out. H4 out. H4 out. H4 out. H4 out. H4 out. H4 out. H4 out. H4 out. H4 out. H4 out. H4 out. H4 out. H4 out. H4 out. H4 out. H4 out. H4 out. H4 out. H4 out. H4 out. H4 out. H4 out. H4 out. H4 out. H4 out. H4 out. H4 out. H4 out. H4 out. H4 out. H4 out. H4 out. H4 out. H4 out. H4 out. H4 out. H4 out. H4 out. H4 out. H4 out. H4 out. H4 out. H4 out. H4 out. H4 out. H4 out. H4 out. H4 out. H4 out. H4 out. H4 out. H4 out. H4 out. H4 out. H4 out. H4 out. H4 out. H4 out. H4 out. H4

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0: 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The female reporting shoulder injuries.
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2: 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Thank you.
1: Receiver, have a good night.

0: Bud.
1: Sir, Weston Ave, Franklin Street and Lynn. Can you just let Lynn PD know that the lights on flash, so it's not functioning properly, the traffic signal?
0: Received, sir. We'll do.

0: 6. Can we get an ETA? Like
1: I just got off the phone with him. I advised him he's going to have to flip at Columbia.

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Now threat 5, Bravo, Sierra, Bravo, 365, DSB 36. Caller reported the male operator of that vehicle, believed to have motioned or showed a handgun out of the vehicle. Last seen in the area of Blue Hill and American Legion Highway. 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
1: Old Shadow Beach Street, clear.
0: Sir, code 22 reported two cars, 16, Route 16, either Everett Ave or Washington Ave.
2: Four eight five. I'm now back in patrol area. I'll be around 10.

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0: 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I'll be outside here.
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1: E5.
0: Highway 17-614 is going to handle. Most likely just a paper exchange. Come back with us.
2: Sir, can you tell me Chevy Frag is can only get one?

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1: Ma'am, just be advised, speedy fluid dry on the deck, 93 south by the north HOV building in the right lane.
2: Station H with a road advisory, 93 southbound. Exit 12, fluid and speedy dry on the deck in the area of the HOV building, 93 southbound, fluid and speedy dry on the deck. Stage clear at 4.

17A3A5. I continue Boulevard northbound all the way up to Linway. No Jeep Grand Cherokees. You must have took a left on Revere Street. 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
1: Sir, I still need Chevy at Ramada cutout.
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0: each individual stitch stitching in 2 ounce bell straight Austin safety polo. It's going to be for Cody Gaia, that's the one, 4,002, 29 of April. This gentleman is wanted for discharging a firearm. There's no vehicle attached to him at this time. Unknown if he is in a vehicle. His own line is going to be Sierra Alpha 369-0738. Once again, Sierra Alpha 369-0738. Come in contact with this individual to use caution. 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
1: A2 receive.

0: H4. From Boston, two parties off with a dog bite incident. Both parties still on scene. It's going to be on the Esplanade closest to Back Street at Silverway.
1: Received, H4 to 820.

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0: service.
1: Ma'am, could you start to, in front of the Museum of Science, with two car code 16 that occurred on Sturro Drive. Parties are arguing. You're looking for a black Toyota RAV4 and a Jeep Cherokee.

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0: 93 northbound, the ramp at 15 Alpha for a 2-car, requiring at least one tow, no PI, on the ramp.
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0: 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Sir, Chelsea PD advised that there's two cars, 16, Route 16 at Reynolds Ave. One of the vehicles is a Honda Pilot.
1: CVO Bureau.
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1: That last cruiser, go again with that.
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0: Ma'am, can you advise Boston for 2-16? It's going to be 15 Alpha and Southampton. Day 29, can cancel Chevys and no heavy? 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
0: One of the operators on scene is having trouble changing his tire. Can you start Stanley for that?
2: 86371.
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1: 1633 on it.
2: 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I'll set it to.
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0: 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There's going to be 95 southbound in the area of 51 Burlington.
1: 52 1186.
0: Good morning, sir. 95 southbound in the area of exit 51A in Burlington. Just took a call of a disabled vehicle partially blocking the left lane. I got cruiser 444 leaving the barracks now.
1: Southbound, sir. I'm right at 52. I'll be there in a couple minutes.
0: Affirm, sir. Southbound.

0: H6, 829. Sir, do you have that 3-car northbound at the exit of the HOV lane?
1: Helping out with that vehicle. I have the left lane taken. Arrow board is on. I'll advise what's going on in this vehicle.
2: Steve, sir, just got off the phone with her. She stated that she has a flat tire.
1: Received, thanks, sir.
3: 5 Arlington.
4: Steve, good morning, sir.

0: left lane taken. Arrow board is on. I'll advise what's going on in this vehicle.
1: PC, sir, just got off the phone with her. She stated that she has a flat tire.
2: Good morning, sir.

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0: 56 to 5211 is going to be to Disco's Towing.
1: 3 for you, sir. I opened the left lane back up, and I'm in a breakdown lane until the tow right.
2: Same, sir.
3: Sir, you're going to be in the BDL now, no longer in the active left lane.
1: Okay, he's talking to 5211. I opened the left lane. She's in the, on the left medium. Vehicle can get by.
3: I'm in route 2.
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0: 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You have the north. Evening.
1: Triple four, station A. Be advised, we're going to have the left lane taken here. 95 southbound at 51.

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1: Charmy, route to relieve you. What's your code 6?
0: I'm going to be 95 southbound at exit 51.
1: See the road approaching exit 66 in Danvers.

Station HLH Station Cruiser Zolo out of Westwood for 2022 Audi Q7 SUV color gray. A vehicle was stolen possibly in Boston. I believe it was in Boston. Mass Reg Romeo Sierra 23 Charlie Romeo. Again, that's Romeo Sierra 23 Charlie Romeo, stolen out of Westwood. Indication possibly in the Boston area at this point.

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1: Sir, 495 South and Westford coming up on exit 83.
0: Sir, Route 3 South, somewhere near mile marker 77. Sounds like we have a 3 or 4 car if you could head in that direction. Unknown on injuries or toes.
1: Received, sir. En route.
2: Triple 4, 797. Sir, you can stand down. We're going to be clearing momentarily.
3: 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Thank you.
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2: 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A6 to station A. Tedesco secures one. All lanes reopened. I'll be 17.
5: Sleep.

0: 3. I'll be on the 4 with that. It's going to be 3 southbound just past exit 76 in Billerica. I'll advise.
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Sir, no PIL advised on telephone code.

0: Eagles, 4251, cruise 1196, Summer Street, Chelsea. Direction East Boston.
1: Eastwood 1, sir.

0: 299-84. Just had a 16 happen in front of me. This is going to be a paper exchange. I'll be all set.
1: Receive. Sir, when you clear this, you can

0: 623-622-453. A gentleman with a language barrier that's apparently involved in this crash in a blue Ford just called in saying he told you guys he doesn't need a tow, but now he's requesting one. If someone could just go up and confirm that's what he actually needs.
1: Okay, received, sir. We just pulled this guy out of the median and got him over to the BDL, so I believe we're all together, but we'll advise.
0: Received.

Force Air Force Air Patrol's Code 22 reports a Honda Accord, green color, 93 north, high rate of speed, approaching 128 at this time, 5 minutes old.

0: Sir, we are going to need a tow here for the Ford F-350. It's a dump truck. I believe it's going to be Walt Amaro, if you could just advise them.
1: Receive.

0: 2.
1: Sir, 95 North, prior to exit 74 in Boxford. Can you start me gate towing for an accuracy level?

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0: H6-2422.
1: I just informed me there's a mattress in the roadway northbound just prior to exit 72 in the middle travel lane. I don't know if you took any calls yet on that.
0: No calls yet. 1421, copy direct.
1: Copy direct, northbound at 86.
0: 82 to 914.
1: Code 2
0: to the
1: barracks.
0: Stay for 453 A3. Sir, I'll be 17 from 632. Is going to stand by. Wait for this up.
2: Thank you, sir.

0: 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Can I have you cruiser disregard?
1: Received, sir. Thank you.
2: 1421, copies direct. Thank you.
1: 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Thank you, 1032.

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Sir, that debris is going to be removed from the roadway. 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
1: Yeah, I saw that. I'll just make the flip and come.

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0: 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I'll head towards Story Ave as well.
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0: 222 to that cruiser, 95 south, northbound, the off-ramp, 61.
1: 797, go ahead, sir.
0: Would you like me to provide lights and over, airboard?
1: I should be all set, sir. We got a tow on route. 867, what tow company is coming out for this?

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0: Station A, is there a vehicle attached to this incident?
1: Yeah, I believe to be on foot, wearing all black. I believe he does have a beard as well. You can check the polo out. Soon Ace is already on the A2. I just put you guys on it.
0: All right, receive. I have that. Thank you.
1: Cruises is going to Market Basket, Newbury Port area. There is DC to arrest if you do get them.

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9786. Disco has that vehicle. All lanes open, 17. I'll be revert to check on that vehicle southbound at 61.

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1: Sir, if you can head to the intersection of Route 2 and Baker Ave, Concord PD is advising the lights are out at that intersection. They're sending one cruiser as well.
0: 128 southbound prior to exit 38. I have a two car 16 in the left lane. I'll advise.
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I'm going to need a tow for one vehicle after the airbag deployment, no PI. Honda CRV, Massachusetts, registration 8.

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1: They'll be on route.
0: Steve, sir, I'm going to have Tedisco started and I'll have the call logged.
1: Good, thank you.

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1: A1.
0: He's Sammy Stewart for an enforcement tow on 495 South, south of 93. It's a Honda Passport. All set, sir. All set.
1: A1 received, sir. Starting Stewart's.

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0: Steve.

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0: On a 4 with Concord PD, there are no lights at this intersection.
1: Received.

A6. One north, just north of the tunnel and the Chevron, the DMV, unknown mechanical. I'm going to relocate it to Green Street so they can wait for their tow there.

0: 1 to 399.
1: Sir, 93 South off ramp at exit 31, at 2 car code 16, 22 reports some head and chest pain, so I did start Wilmington EMS. Unknown on toes, but I'm going to start ANS, if you could advise.
0: Receive, I'll be out.
2: 5223 to A1. I'm 93 north on exit 31, I'll make the flip.
1: A1 received, thank you, sir.
3: Cruises in the new Newburyport area. They got a new ping, 480 meters to the cemetery.

0: 52-23-A1.
1: A1. I just got on scene with that 16. Rolling the PDs off with it. They said there's no injuries.
2: If there's no injuries, can you confirm whether or not a vehicle needs a tow? I did start ANS.

0: floor.
1: Sir, 2101, 93 South, just before the start of the HOV lane, there's a couple of shovels that are spread out across the left lane.
2: I have that. I'll start up that way.

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1: 6.
0: 395 south, the Washington, the Woburn Rotary here. I'm out with a crash. They're taking papers, a small truck in the vehicle, very minor. 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
0: Sir, I'm right in front of the barracks. If you're free, can you swing to Route 2 at Baker for traffic? Yes, sir. 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I have cones. We're good. Received the route, sir.

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0: Sir, Boulevard at Shirley Ave. Can you take a low jack code 3 Quebec 8 Yankee Papa?
1: 86 to 1663.
2: One north of the front cross rotaries.
1: Received, when you clear, you had one south at Walnut for a 2-car code 16, no injuries, unknown on toes, going to be on the ramp there.
2: Received, sir. Could you just go get the 6 one more time?
3: Well, that's going to be a negative on any information on that. LoJack was taken offline in March of this year.
0: Okay, received. Thank you.
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2: 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Salisbury and your report is going to 17 from here since the phone has been turned off. So I'm just going to advise all of the cruisers that's on scene that we can clear for now.

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1: Yes, sir. Marine 57 Code 5, Boston Highway Patrol. ID 3337, 3730, and 4574.
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0: 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Is there any further calls on that two car?
1: I'll give the code 22 a call back. Stand by.
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Truck still on scene.

0: home. I got a pallet, 93 North, right at the 95 interchange. They're traveling. I got a cruiser up, heading up there from the barracks.
1: Information exchange, W17.

0: 2 to 996. Call 495 northbound, just entering Merrimack, so in the by 113 mile marker. Caller stated a black pickup truck in the right lane, driving at a high rate of speed with a dog in the bed of the pickup truck.
1: Receive, sir. I'll go down and make the flip to 115. Stand by.

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0: 284 to 269. It looks like it's right between the second and third travel lane on by the hashed lanes. At my cruising route, he'll give you some lights by the time you get there. Just make the flip at 27.
1: Six eight eight, can you copy on the Nickel? Sir, he's got two in the system. Both for 209A violation. Shows same person, two different addresses. However, this is the apple of his, though.
2: Greasy, thank you. A6U Sato here. We're right by stashes.
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Direct. I'll jump on 95 from 114. I'm 1 north and Danvers at this time.

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0: 26984.
1: Code 22 is going to be in a green Honda Passport. They're going to have their emergency lights illuminated.
0: Sorry, I made the flip north at 27. There was no pallet in the roadway, just a few pieces of wood, just wooden shards. 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
2: Received, sir. Thank you for your assistance. 14-02, you have that direct.

0: 797, that code 22 is saying you're about to pass them now.
1: 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That's 4th Street.
0: Vehicle, throwing items at the vehicle and brake checking.

0: 9786. I'll have that vehicle stop between the ramp at 67 prior to Center Street. We've got the 22 behind me.
1: 8-8.

0: 431 to 495 area patrols. 22 reporting, 495 north in the area of exit 94, traveling northbound. Brown Honda CRV bearing mass 3, Whiskey Alpha X-ray 62, traveling in the breakdown lane, high rates of speed. Ebola.
1: Where is it?

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1: A1.
0: Sir, I'm standing by northbound at 93. Do you still have that 22 on the line by any chance for an updated 6?
1: Negative, sir, and it was only the one call taken.

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Alpha 6. Sir, citation at you. Issued. I'll be entering some information into the call. Myself at 2092 or code 17. Thank you, sir.

A4, your patrols, one call of white Mercedes, highly erratic, using all lanes, high rate of speed. 6 Victor Alpha November, 176 VAN, 17, code 22, lost sight of the vehicle, unsure if it took 95 or continued northbound towards A1's area.

0: a cat condo, 93 South prior to 24, between the first and second travel lane.
1: H9A84, we also just took a call on that. Our caller said just prior to exit 26, but we took a call as well on that cat condo.
0: Yeah, it might be near 25. They were at 23 when they called it in.
2: Fortunately, I'll just make the

forward to cycle 36. Just California travels. There's the

0: received. I just head down to Roosevelt and check on that northbound and then flip again and check on the debris on the southbound side.
1: Southbound at 114 in Peabody. No further information, just one call.
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3: Can you start there? 128 at 40. 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
4: Hey, 6, what do you got going on?
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1: So might be debris spread out there. I got a 1161 heading up there.

0: debris just north of 25 between the first and second travel lane, about 3 foot wide metal piece. Just pull for that.
1: To 914.
2: Refueling off of exit 104. What's doing?
1: Received, sir. Right in that area, 495 north, just prior to exit 104. I got three cars, 16. They're in the BDL. I have medical and a tow started. No confirmed injuries, but a woman on the phone sounded hysterical.
2: Received northbound prior to 104.
1: Affirm.
0: 1402, I advised Mass Highway they're going to remove that item northbound, and then I asked them also to check on that wood debris from earlier this morning at 28 Alpha.
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0: Thank you.

0: 3J6. I'll be on the phone with that 16. Now on 481, I'm going on northbound from Marston Street. They give a lane, the 60.
1: I asked if they were in the BDL, and they stated that they were pulled over as far to the right as they could.
0: Reach.
2: Pulled up ahead on the on-ramp. I don't see a third vehicle. Advice.

0: 914, say one. As it was, third vehicle is right in front of the box. Box truck seems to be stuck in the back of it. I'm talking to the operators now.
1: A1 received, just so you have it. Sheehan's is en route for a tow, and Methuen EMS is responding as well.
0: Received, can you just advise them there is a baby on board in one of these vehicles?
1: Bridges.
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1: 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Sir, how many codes do you have started out for you?
0: Just one at the moment. I can contact you in some more if you need it.
1: One is good for now. I have to go and see the damage on the box truck. 996, could you see the damage on the box truck, please?
2: 4-1402.
0: Confirm that Oregon apportion plate and see if there's a second plate for the tractor as well. It's looking like that Oregon's for a trailer plate.
1: Y136796.
0: That's affirmative, sir.

0: 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There is EMS off with it right now.
1: 86 to Steve, 797 is in route.
0: Steve.
1: Southbound approaching 58. Should be there momentarily.
0: Steve.
1: H6 air patrol is one call of an erratic. 93 south, should be approaching the split now. The black Nissan Rogue with tinted windows. Mass Ridge 6 Juliet Gulf 470. Caller alleges the other vehicle attempted to drive them off the road and bite them.
0: G's on Marine 26.
2: Marine 26, code 5 out of Sandwich. ID's on board 4589 and 3735.
3: Truck as of now is attached to the Prius, so we'll advise further.
0: Marine 26.

0: one's 914-996. I'll be contacting Cody's for a Type 2 on that box truck. Can you just see if they can get a weight for you on that?
1: Chief, there, standby.

0: 21. They're stating 14,000 for the box truck.
1: Received, sir. Cody's is en route. I'll contact him back with that.
0: She is on a 4 here.
2: Nine nine six. Is that going to be an F-550 box truck? Cody's is inquiring.

0: sorry, sir. Come back with that.
1: Cody's is inquiring if that's going to be an F-550 box truck.
2: Be advised, looks like fire has the left two lanes taken. Otherwise, right two lanes.
3: Steve.
4: 86 Steve.

0: written down on Ford A1. Fair to the insurance company for V1. I can send it over if you don't.
1: A1 and 914, I do need the insurance. It's not listed in CGIS. If you could also get a copy of the registration for that vehicle as well. CGIS is not providing information on that.
0: I have the registration here with me. The insurance company is going to be Old Republic Insurance. Old Republic Insurance.
1: A1 received, Old Republic.

0: 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Soldier's Field Road.
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2: Ocean Ave.
1: Two car, code 16, Boulevard in the area of a bandstand. You'll be looking for a 2026 model.

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1: 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That call has been started.
0: 3C, thank you. 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

0: 1219. 1219. When's the EMS responded 93 North, mile marker 7.7, from a party having a medical in a courier van.
1: Received, 9.7.
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1: 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Try to open up the right three lanes here, finish up in the BDO.

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0: Vehicle 2, New York Reg, Sorrento. 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Vehicle 2 will be Mike Bravo Whiskey 8756. 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

0: 786 to Station A. And Station A. We'll have all lanes open. Just going to wrap this up in the BDL. Right at 55 Bravo.
1: See you.

0: 1399. Taking multiple calls, 93 South in the area of exit 45 for Mill Party and the BDL. I'm trying to get a grill back in his truck. If you just check on that. Calls have slowed down, so it might be GOA.
1: Receive. I'll be out. Sir, Tedisco is secured 2. Right lane's going to be back open. All assets will be 17.

A5 to A5 area patrols. One call of dogs running on the beach. 540

0: 12 89 to H 4. 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Paper exchange complete. 17.
1: A 1.
2: They're going to be transporting the operators and passengers of V2 due to us, due to them, having young children. You can't fit them in the tows or cruisers with the booster seats. They're going to be going in the ambulance.
3: We start a tow for a Honda CRV. Is that Friday 8? Affirm.

0: 18-6685.
1: 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Paper exchange was provided. No tills required. I'll be 17.

0: 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The Bosch truck is deemed drivable. If you just cancel that Type 2 for the Bosch truck, all vehicles are going to be on their way. Franklin's going to be back open at least 70.
1: Gracious.

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1: Appreciate it.

you make your way to one of the parking lots between Shannon Beach and Medford Boat Club just to retrieve an item. You can give me a code 2 on your way. The reporting party is driving a black Dodge Ram. Receipts out being route.

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1: Getting on 95 northbound from Astoria.
0: From Salisbury, 495 northbound. They put it at mile marker 120.2, so just before 95 for a two car. Unsure if there's any tows required. No injuries reported. Unsure if they're in the breakdown lane.
2: 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Bruce.

0: Ford 1161. He's in a black Dodge Ram parked next to a white Audi. They're going to be sitting on the bench. It's a couple.
1: Receive, sir. Our advice.

0: I'll be on a four wheels party.
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0: 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One tow.
1: Receive. Have you started the call yet?
0: No, negative.

0: 104. Do we know if it's east or west?
1: Sir, we had that directly in front of Ale White Brook Station. The car did a full turnover and has righted itself. You should get flagged down. Sir, we had one as Ale White at Ringe and the other was eastbound at the 135.1, so you might need to flip to 134.

0: 61A4. A4. So that object was removed from the DTR parking lot. Log note was created, and I'll be 17.
1: Proceed. Traffic, but not seeing anything yet.
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0: 996. Salisbury just called the barracks stating fire and EMS are also looking, unable to locate. 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
1: 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Yeah, I'm up to 95 now.
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0: 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Haverhill PD called just to see if he was in there, possibly sleeping. I'll give him a call back once we figure out where he is.
1: Here, so you said the way station in Raleigh?

0: 996. Salisbury just called back. The operator that was involved in the crash stated it was just a paper exchange, and he drove home.
1: Received, sir. Thank you.

0: Hey, Fish Wolf.
1: Which one?
0: Sir, from Cambridge. We're not sure if this is one and the same. It could be. They got a OnStar activation alert. No vehicle description. Involved in a crash at 1220 at White Brook at Concord Turnpike. Not sure if this one is the same.
1: That's going to be the same location, sir. Thank you.
0: Proceed.
2: E93, you all set, sir? All set, thank you, sir.

0: H4, what's always coming out to this?
1: Sir, yeah, B&B.
0: Received, and it's Sutos?
1: Yes, sir, that's correct.
0: B&B's on the fourth.

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1: One call pedestrian, black male, is going to be one southbound at the Holiday Inn, just past the hockey rink there, trying to cross the highway.
0: 1663, as I said.
2: Stevens was canceled on scene. I took care of the log. Thank you.

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1: Received, thank you. I'll give him a call.

So while you're there, I received a phone call from Merrimack PD to check on a male party in his 30s or 40s, wearing all black, long black hair. His phone is dead. Said he was dropped off by a friend and he left him there. Do you want to just check in and see if he needs anything?

0: 2, did Merrimack say what the individual's name might be?
1: Somebody had called Merrimack PD, and this male party approached this person asking for to see if there was a bus stop anywhere in the area.
0: Okay. That description that was provided sounds like the same as the bolo we were looking for.
1: Yes, sir. My thoughts exactly.

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0: 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Going to be right next to the Linfield Diamond and Jewelry Store.
1: 6, Julie Bugatti.

0: 35. 3 received. I'm on the phone right now with Salisbury to see if I can get this cell phone number from the Bolo from earlier.
1: Save.

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Vehicle comes back to a red Ford

That unmarked, if you're with us, you want to just follow me to the rest area? That unmarked, just be advised, I don't know if you heard the radio traffic, an individual over at the Merrimack rest area matches possibly a description from Bolo with a firearm from Salisbury earlier this morning.

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0: police station there. A's on. Sir, I'm off with the pedestrian at the Merrimack rest area. Can I just get a 14 check?
1: Go ahead, sir.
0: All right, I'll give you two items. One's the Maryland ID. 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

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Sir, I'll be providing couriers to transport that individual to exit 111 in Hayville at the mobile gas station.

0: 884 and 884 cruiser in the area of 93 northbound, coming up on 27. I have a report of mass range PVP3, Papa Victor Papa 3, a 2021 Ford F-350 color black, high speed, all lanes, including the breakdown lane.
1: A4 has that.

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0: 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It's scattered across all lanes. Just get a little assistance shutting down the lanes here for a few minutes.
1: 1161 to 1402, sir. What's your 6?

0: 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Go ahead, sir.
1: Sir, when you're cleared, can you flip and check the northbound lane of Route 1 for a left lane DMV just prior to the split?

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0: Greasy.
2: 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Once you clear itself, just

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0: 6, I'm on Wollaston Beach, need some?
2: Negative, we just got an issue with

0: 63 to 86. Sir, if you could just start one tow to my location, it's going to be a single car 16.
1: Based on the location given, it looks like it's going to be the Bayside by Bumpkin Island.
2: Received, ma'am. We'll be heading down to get underway.
1: Sir, you can cancel. The Harbor Master there has that party out of the water.
2: Roger. Standing down. Thank you, ma'am.
3: Roger.

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2: 27.
3: 274.
2: Yeah, could you head over to the McCormick and advise on the situation there for the group of teenagers?
0: There's going to be a Ford Transit van.
2: See you, sir. Do whatever's out of that.

0: Northbound at Route 62, the on-ramp for a bunch of 4x4s in the middle of the road, stated to be 10 feet long.
1: Received, sir. I've received a couple calls on that. Mass Highway was notified.
2: 399, is that direct?

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Got a call from us.

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1: 82's on, sir.
0: If you get any calls, there's an entire gas grill in the middle of 95 southbound south of Central Street. I'm trying to back up to it now.
1: Receive 1421, do you copy direct?

0: 53 to 82. 82. I dragged that up the road and I got all the pieces there. It should be all set. It's on the grass. Mass DOT will see it on Monday. They can take care of it then.
1: Received. Thank you, sir.

0: 911 to 914.
1: Car 16, 495 South, just before exit 91. I do have reports of airbag deployment, but no complaints of injury. I'm going to be starting EMS and a tow as well. They're going to be in the middle lane. Unsure if they've been moved over since the caller.
2: Proceed,

0: 386. Sir, unfounded on the rowdy teenagers at M Street Beach as well.
1: As well as low fleet responding.
0: Alright, 1638. Looks like a white van, white Econoline with like a, an attachment in the back is driving off. The two trucks just pulled out. Just advise if they pull over on the right shoulder.

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Actually, scratch that, 3 cars. I'm not seeing any in the middle lanes here. I got a fire right behind me. Gonna have to take at least 2 lanes here, left and middle. Station A, if you copy that.

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1: Hey, firm, left in middle lane, taking traffic passing right lane only.
0: Hey, firm, I got a fire off of me. They're reporting no injuries. Potentially airbag deployment only to two vehicles. Three in the median, one disabled in the middle lane, one up in the medial.
1: Richard,

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26. Just your guy called for a Honda CRV. He was dead in the water, northbound by Washington Street. I pushed him off to the VDO. He's going to make his own alternator issue. 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
0: 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Sir, disregard any calls from DMV. 95 southbound, Pride Ex 63, Route 1. Good help around.

0: down in 4A1, Wolf Lead is 1. All are medical refusals. Station A, left lane, middle lane are back open, 495 south. Mile prior to exit 91 in Wolf, with 17.
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0: 93 to 95 Air Patrols. Two calls on this of an erratic vehicle, Mass Reg, Tango Zulu 2668 Delta, Mass Reg. 95 northbound, passing exit 44, the dump truck, black. Apparently swerving into lanes, pushing other cars out of the lanes. Took two calls on that.
1: Received. Route 2 Lexington.
2: That 96 to 82. I'll be on a 4 at that DMV. We are just at the start of the bridge, southbound.

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0: Outstanding. Sir, when you get a chance, if you don't mind doing a hard pull, if possible, over there. Just getting a few calls. Everett said the traffic seems to only be coming from one area. But if you don't mind doing, like, one hard pull and

0: 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I'll be code 4 at the gov.
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Code 16, gonna need one tow. I'm sorry to ask for you. It's gonna be 95 north around 53 in Woburn in the right lane.

0: A3 to Route 2 area patrols from Acton PD. They're getting reports of a pedestrian on the highway. The Route 2 westbound by the stables. They're sending cruises to that location as well.
1: Six 2 2 received on Boston Road in Westford. I'll be en route.

0: here. 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
1: Received, thank you. They were described as wearing a white shirt,

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1: Defense, am I every time?
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0: 281 to A4. Good afternoon, call 5 for your gun control.
1: Good afternoon, sir. 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
0: Receive. I'll take it. Thank you.

0: 43483. Good afternoon, code 5.
1: West, sir. Just so you have it, we have a guest.

0: 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East, your pleasure.
1: That's fine, sir. I'll just be coming from the E6 area.
0: Received.
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0: Yeah.

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2: Sir, can you head 95 north at exit 53 for a two car in the right lane? Negative injuries. ANS is en route for one.
0: Bridge, you're en route.
1: Street, sir, good afternoon.

JJ Cruising Station, Bulls from Boston, 4 Masrich, 5 Lima, Yankee Romeo, 44, 5 LY, R44, it's a 2018 Honda Accord, red in color. Boston's reporting that owner-operator was potentially shot. They spoke to the mother. Mother spoke to her son who was driving that vehicle and said that he was shot. They pinged his phone in the area of Tremont Street in Roxbury. He's since turned his phone off, so they don't have an updated ping. Station H at 1453 hours.

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0: 996-2, 914, and 6214. Her help has arrived and should be finishing up shortly. I should be all set here.
1: Now and 4 received, sir. Thank you.
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0: 2296 or 2293, sir. Not sure if it's one and the same. Second call on a pedestrian in the median. One south by Bob's Furniture. This time it was reported to be a female wearing a white shirt.
1: Hurry, approaching Main Street, Saugus.

0: 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Sierra Alpha 9100417. Made big Q5 statements. Phone was last pinging in the area of Aiken Ave and Lowell. Yeah, I'm looking for Mass Reg 2 Whiskey Hotel Zulu 27. Q5 statements made. All out of Lowell.
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0: 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Sir, how old is that ping?
1: Fine, sir. I can try to inquire with Lowell. They just put that ball out less than 2 minutes ago.
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1: That ping's approximately 15 minutes old. I'm on the phone with them now. They just got a new one. I'm just waiting for the coordinates.
0: Ready to see, sir.

0: 93 patrols one call of a code 16, 93 northbound, prior to mile marker 23.5 in Medford. Medford fire en route. We'll start to tell out that way.
1: A1, A1 area patrols, Bolo for main reg, 434, Kilo Juliet X-ray, 434, Kilo Juliet X-ray, main reg, 495 south, approaching the little connector, one call. Erratic operation.

600 Cruisers on one in regards to that Volo. That last known ping is going to be on the Tewksbury Lowell line down by that market basket right off of Route 38, right by the DOT pit.

0: A1, you copy that?
1: A1 has it. A40 is a route to check that area.
2: Check the area. That's

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1: Go ahead, sir.
0: I know you're on 38. The exact ping is at the corner of the Market Basket parking lot where that Clark Relocation Road and Clark Road come into an intersection where the medical building is there in the back. I don't know if you're familiar with that property.
1: Any firm, sir. I'll be there in 30 seconds.
0: Very good. The radius was within 31 meters, so it should be unlikely that he's in that parking lot, probably someplace, if he hasn't already left that area.

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Sir, code 17 from that crash, no PI, and NSS 1, all lanes open.

0: 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I'll be on a 4.
1: Appreciate that. Cityside rolling.

0: 9682 at DMV is on its way. B-17.
1: Reese, sir. Thank you. Vehicle unknown on injuries. I'll start a tow for you.

0: 293. 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However, we do have damaged EMS and fire response.
1: H4. I'll be on a 4 out of Sonny as well.
2: Red Company.
3: Sir, it's a call from American Alarm. 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Gate alarm, zone 501 is going off. Sort of burglary alarm. You can check on scene, please.
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0: 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I'll be on a 4-8.
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2: 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It's just going to be a paper chase.
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0: Boston's giving us a DMV, Gallivan at Bryn. It's going to be a Land Rover stuck in drive. Plate on that Land Rover. Land Rover is going to be 4, Lima, Juliet, Papa, 29, 4, LJ, P29. It's a black Land Rover.
2: 73, 85.
0: Go ahead,
2: Beth. I'll be on 4th at Chelsea School.
3: Dirt bike just took up Boulevard northbound.
4: 257 or 1610, can you have that one?
5: I hear it.
6: Continuing
5: down the boulevard.
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8: There's been a wounded deer on the side of the ramp from 133 to 93 North, exit 39. Just one call. The code 22 stated they called yesterday at the same time and it was still there.

0: 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I started the call for you.
1: Crazy Danger, 128 northbound at 40 Alpha. Did you say that crash was 41 south or north?

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Two juveniles are swimming in the water while the pool is closed. They were educated and they'll be clear in momentarily. 17.

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0: Sir, 95 northbound prior to 57, you see a motorcycle splitting lanes at a high rate of speed. Black helmet, black bike, neon green shirt.
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0: 411 copies direct. 797, did you see a plate on that bike? Thought I'd seen it earlier. Negative, he was splitting lanes at probably 40, 45 miles an hour.
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0: 5211A6. A6. I don't know if you got any calls, sir. I'm flipping for it. 95 south, just south of 51. On a bad spot, a motorcycle and a vehicle. I don't know if it's an accident or the motorcycle is disabled. I'm just going to flip a 51. I'll let you know, sir.
1: Thank you, sir. No calls yet.
0: I should be there in 3 minutes. I'll let you know.
2: I see you. Thank you, sir.

0: 1610, are there any injuries there?
1: No injuries, sir. He has the emergency brake on and the vehicle is parked.
0: Thank you.

0: 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And they said there was someone. They said it might be a little bit.
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no PI, in the BDO, northbound, just prior to 129 Wakefield, exit 58.

0: Gallivan Boulevard on the traffic stop.
1: Ma'am, can you hit Gallivan at Wenlock Street by the Speedway for a victim of a hit and run? You're looking for a gold Corolla.
2: A6. Sir, I moved the motorcycle in the vehicle further down to a breakdown lane. He has a broken clutch. He's got a towing route. That acceleration lane is back open.
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2: 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If you could just give me the plate and the occupant's license number for the other vehicle when you get a second.
3: 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Are they going inbound or outbound?
4: Outbound.
0: It's going to be on or off of Mass 956, Tango Echo 1, 956, Tango Echo 1.

A1. I'll be off at a minor 16, Route 38, on ramp 495 south. I'll advise you clear. Paper change.

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0: I'll be on 4. It looks like a minor 2 car, code 16. It's going to be Copeland Circle to the Route 1 South on ramp. I'll take care of it. No injuries, no toes.
1: Receive.
2: I checked 39 Alpha and Bravo north and south. That idea is going to be unfounded. Disregard, sir. I just came up upon it. It's going to be the on ramp to 39 Alpha going 93 northbound.
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0: Appreciate it.
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1: Bep.
0: Sir, I was unable to push that vehicle to the right lane. The battery is dead. Operator has their personal tolling route. Should arrive in 18 minutes. If it takes longer, I'll advise. Station A, the right lane is going to be taken. 95 northbound prior to exit 57.

0: said 18 minutes. That's affirmative, sir. I'm going to start you a tow. Whoever gets there first. 95 North, exit 57, you said?
1: Where is he?
0: 57. Receive, what's the make and model?
1: It's going to be a Jeep Cherokee. A6, that's southbound.
0: As I was, southbound. Receive, sir.

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As I was, cell phone. 3, 6,

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0: 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Sir, that deer has been rendered code 4 if you want to let Mass DOT know.
1: I'll give them a call.

0: 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Paper exchange completed, I'll be 17.
1: Receive, thank you.
2: We were able to push the vehicle over to the right lane on the grassy area.
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0: 1 to A3. A3. Not sure if you have any calls, but we got one here for a DMV 495 South at the end of the ramp from Route 3 South. You can start 5216 over there, and whatever tow is in that zone.
1: Received, sir. No calls. 5216, copy direct.
2: Half of it, was that Route 3 South to 495 South?
1: Ma'am, 495 South to Route 3 South.
2: Received, en route, coming up on that area now.
1: Received, just advise on those.
3: A2 to A2 Air Patrol, special attention 901. Call of an erratic motorcycle heading 95 south in the area of 81.2. Gray sweatshirt, sports style bike, traveling speeds over 100 miles an hour.
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0: Connected. Received. If you can make your way 495 south of Route 3, we're getting conflicting sixes. One call said it's before Route 3, another call said it's after Route 3. If you could just check on that DMV.
5: That vehicle was removed. He has AAA en route. OB 17.
0: Thanks, receive.
1: Sir, A1 states conflicting sixes. Apparently, 495 southbound or Route 3 southbound. Yeah, I have help van 5216 on the way.
0: Receive, I'll

0: A3. I just came through the Air 495 South to Route 3 South, and I didn't find anything. I'm going to try the opposite way.
1: A3 received. No calls here. A1, you getting any more calls on that?
2: Just three calls, and each caller had a different six.
1: Received.
2: 2059, Station A.
3: A's on.
2: Sir, do you know if I was assigned that call?
3: Lieutenant's doing it right now, sir.

0: 5211 to A6.
1: A6.
0: I don't know if you got any calls this early, sir. From 95 north to 93 north, a vehicle stuck in the ramp. They were able to push it into the infield. They got their own towing route. No longer has it.
1: Receive.

0: speaking to A3.
1: A3.
0: I'm unable to locate. I've been through this area a little bit.
1: Received. No calls here.
2: 434 to A3. Same traffic. I've swung all the ramps and there's no DMV.
1: A3 has that. Thank you, sir. Thank you, ma'am.

0: 22 reports a gray Toyota Prius traveling 150 miles an hour using all lanes. 3 south, just went past 88. Confirm a gray Prius.
1: Very good.
0: Thank you.

0: 14-08 table. 93 northbound, prior to 27. I'll be off in the BDO. Probably pull over to deal with his son who's not feeling well. I'm going to be standing by behind him until they leave.
1: Receive, just advise if you need EMS.
0: They refuse. They'll be on the way shortly.
2: DMV. It's going to be 495 southbound, just after Route 3. It's going to be in the median, also taking a part of the left travel lane. If you could just start Lowell Fleet for a Honda Odyssey.
0: Receive. 1300 to 434, you need any help pushing that over? I'm right at Route 3, 495.
2: Sir, that would be, help would be appreciated if we can push them over, because they do have AAA, it's just they're in a bad spot. But if I could push them over, I'm fine playing AAA, come get them.
0: Receive, I'll be in route.
3: They got a call of something on fire on the lower deck. Can you confirm if there's anything over there?
4: Sir, getting some poor reception on the downlink on that Logan 12. If you could maybe try Fall River.
5: I received, I was shooting the Mount Hood. I'll switch to Copa Cut.
4: Received, I had nothing on Mount Hood. It was coming across Logan.

0: 234 to 1300.
1: Roger.
0: Sir, I just spoke with the operator again. The car won't even turn on, so there's no way she can get in neutral or get pushed down to the breakdown lane if you just want to stand down.
1: Receive, so are we still waiting for AAA or are we going to start on one of our own tows?
0: We started one of our own tows, sir, just for safety concerns and it being partially in the left travel lane.
1: Adrian, you copy?
2: BC, sir. Low fleets en route.
3: There should be a way to interlock the neutral, get the even start as it starts.
4: Eight away one. Lawrence Fire Department just called to confirm they're en route to that fire call in the double decker.

1638. Just took another call on that. It sounds like it's a brush fire on the lower deck just as you come around from exit 102.

Switch cruising station, Bull from Abington for Mass Reg 6 Delta November Papa 17, 6 DNP 17, 23 Mazda CX-9, white in color. They have PC2 arrest for domestic that occurred in their town earlier today. It's located stop, hold, contact Abington, station H, 1623 hours.

0: 1638 day one. I swung through the RAM complex multiple times. I was unable to locate it.
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1: Fourteen zero eight receive. Check it.

the Richmond Area Patrol, code 22 reports an erratic black two-tone Acura TL, Route 3 North, approaching exit 88, one call, black Acura TL, two-tone with the Hampshire plates. He wants the 495 Area Patrols. Code 22 reports an aggressive vehicle, New Hampshire 566-1105. New Hampshire 566-1105. Just got on the 495 northbound.

0: this 0 years.
1: If you want to monitor, V Patrol 1, V Bravo, say, code 1391, northbound is 3.
2: KHH cruising station, cancer earlier, Volo on 6, Delta November, Papa 17, party's been located. Station age 16, 35 hours.
3: Toll Road, there's a SUV pulled over in the BDL. Operator looks slumped over and the windshield is smashed in.
4: Where on 95 was that?
3: Side 95 at Toll Road, in between 89 and 90, northbound.
4: Shot on 4 is making the flip at the cutout prior to 111, holding route.
5: Four forties.

22 was in a large tractor trailer truck and noticed it. It's right after the 95 495 merge. It's right after that overpass of 286.

Hey, one cruiser in the area, 93 north, north of 95. Two vehicles racing. One's a black Honda sedan, 733 Foxtrot 43. The other is a white Mercedes, 93 north, past 95. Call in for recording.

0: to A2 Area Patrols, Special Attention 914. Code 22 calls. They were struck by a tire that came off a vehicle. They're 95 northbound, right at the mile marker 90.2 before Salisbury. Starting EMS out just to as a precaution.
1: Hey, firm. I'm in route to that station 8.0. A 22 call saying might have been slumped over the wheel. I'm approaching 118 now. Should be off of it in a few mics.
0: Received. I was on the phone with the caller. She states that she doesn't believe she's injured, but I'm starting out of precautionary.

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0: Mike, Sierra 3 on state.
1: Sierra 3 zone, go ahead, sir.
0: So the downlink is again poor quality. If you could try a different tower.
1: I received this. Is your fitness at this time? Does it happen intermittently?
2: It's going to be for a Volkswagen SUV.
3: Received, sir. It's going to be Newburyport towing.
0: Received.
4: Vehicle took 28 northbound going towards Wellington Circle. You're going to be looking for 5 Golf X-Ray Papa 455 GXP45, comes back to a black Jeep Patriot. Reporting party also believes that this party could be under the influence. Just one call from Southville.
5: AE received. I'm on Southway West now. Can you go again with that plate one more time?
4: 5 Golf X-Ray Papa 45 5 GXP 45 Black Jeep Patriot.

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1: Zero Mars, which is close to 1500. 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
0: I'll be out with a DMV 2 East and Lexington Pride exit 130. Any help vans in the area?
2: Stand by one, sir.
3: PT213A3. I'm flipping at the Concord Road right now. I'll head that way, sir.

0: 2901.
1: Outstanding, sir. 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

0: 1, stay here 3.
1: Hey, Breeze Officer, go ahead.
0: So it's going to be a negative on Wachusett as well. If you could just try Logan, we were getting some pretty decent bleed over on the Logan channel when he was shooting the Mount Hood.
1: And I'm going to stay Wachusett. I got some feedback that it was coming in pretty solid down here, so I'll stick with it for now. If I get that negative feedback down its way, I'll switch back to Logan.
0: Keep.
2: Ready to see you, ma'am. You should be coming up on a 95 north, 495 northbound, 84.4 for a white Toyota minivan in the breakdown lane, just looking for a tire change.
3: Received, sir. Behind it now.
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1: Yes, sir. That DMV cleared prior to my arrival. I'll be code 17, sir.
0: Received.

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1: I'm going southbound on the northbound side, prior to 54, about a half mile. You have a crash on the breakdown lane.
0: I believe that's a paper exchange. I just spoke with that female party. They should be exchanging right now, unless you get anything further.
1: Receive.

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1: He does not have a spare. He's making his own arrangements.
0: Received. Thank you, ma'am.

Adam 482. Sir, new report towing as a vehicle in the operator. She signed a medical refusal. All assets 17.

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1: Morrison Street, Lawrence.
0: 495 South, at the 102 mile marker from North Shore Regional. Automatic crash notification. They were unable to make contact with the operator of the vehicle, and they don't have any further information. Just one call.
2: Copy that direct. I'm at 105 southbound. Apologize.

1408. Lovely. Reese, sir, just took one more call on that trash barrel in the left lane, 93 northbound, prior to exit 22, Mystic Valley Parkway in Medford.

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0: Say what?
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0: What'd you say?
1: 93 northbound prior to exit 45.
0: 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I'm heading that way.
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0: Sir, just took two calls, 95 Southbound, prior to exit 81 of three teenagers walking in the BDL with their bikes.
1: Steve DeRoute.
2: Crash is unfounded northbound and southbound from Ward Hill down to Bedside.

86, Patrol is one call on an erratic 95 North passing exit 52 in Burlington right now. Looking for a white Lexus bearing dealer plates 3065H, that's 3065 Hotel. It's a white Lexus SUV, failure to maintain lanes, almost caused a couple 16s, slow speeds of about 40 to 45 miles per hour.

0: Ocean Australia, Revere.
1: Sir, 350 Revere Beach Boulevard. Caller states she dropped her keys in the sewer drain. I'll see if I can get all DCR.
0: I was going to head back down south. There's plenty of crews on the boulevard if they want to head over there.
1: Hey, Brad, I'm trying to confirm that the parkway.

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Midway. Okay, sir, if you have anyone close, sir, can assist that priority. I'll contact DCR. 350 Revere Beach Boulevard, Santa Color Gold. Get you dropped the keys in the sewer. Chief.

0: 221, anyone?
1: Anyone?
0: Yes, sir. Can you notify New Hampshire State Police? Nightly south, just north of the state line. Got two vehicles in the second travel lane. Possible 16, but very minor. But one vehicle, it's not moving.
1: I'll get him a call.
2: In the, you know, the median there against the wall. I'm not sure if you want to call Mass Highway or not. We can retrieve those items if they want.
3: Yeah, so I'll let Mass DOT know. Is it before exit 22?
2: They're all leading up, you know, adjacent to 22 in Northwoods. Nord.
3: 36.
1: Main line. Approaching 83 now.
0: You should be able to get them from the main line.
2: They're coming down the ramp now. I'll just have a quick talk with them and tell them not to

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0: 85, what kind of car is she in? 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
0: I found him here. I'll be on the phone with them. Is DCR actually coming out here?
1: Not DCR. I called DCR. They say they don't do the sewers. I just contacted Revere PD so they get a hold of Revere DPW, and if not, possibly Revere Fire. I will advise once you call me back.

0: 5-1-102. I swept the whole area. Nothing showing on 8-16. I'll be 17.
1: See you, sir. Thank you.
2: Thank you, sir.

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1: Great tape. 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

0: to be Echo, Sierra, Charlie, Alpha, Lima, Oscar, November. Second name is going to be Aguilar. We got a DOB of September 1st, 2003.
1: Where's your summit?
2: 2014, 85. Alright, that FEMA pod is going to stand by and wait for husband to come down with his big key. B-17.
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1: Station A is on
0: 2220. Ben, can you take a 14 status, please?
1: Yeah, affirm, good.
0: It's going to be two last names. It's going to be Juliet Oscar Alpha Quebec Uniform India November. Second last name is Alpha Lima Echo Juliet Alpha November Delta Romeo Oscar. 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

0: Bob, you have a cruise in the area. 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
0: be one cruise. I'm just sailing 2-5. 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

0: Beta 2020.
1: Beta.
0: Negative 1411 status, no status found on record, so permit only. Comes back out of 4th Street in Chelsea. He has an open 209A.
1: Is that the only thing on his lap? Does he have AAA?
0: There's a AAA. He has unlicensed operations.

0: 25. I'm going to have one under. You could open the call, attach that body. I ran through station A. If they can give you the information, please. It's going to be alcohol violation. And possibly more. All right, shortly.
1: 885, I already have a call open and attached. I'll put all the other info in it for you and change it over to your log.
0: Received, sir. Thank you.

0: 1969 in area, cruises 93 northbound, the area of exit 38. Just one call of a vehicle, a white GMC Sierra, older model, smoking, smoke coming out from the bottom of the vehicle. Just one call, northbound, exit 38, just passing.
1: 1969 copies. I'll check that out once I tell you to stop.

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McGarvey's push.

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1: Off ramp to exit 103,
0: off of 495. Receive, 2 Cox, 93 South, prior to exit 46. Sounds like they're right at the top of the ramp. Be looking for a 2 in a Sienna and a Hyundai Santa Fe. They stated no injuries, but they're unsure on toes.
1: Stop, Granite Ave and Quantum Street. Can you send an enforcement tow? I'm all set here.

0: Pizza 21, A1. A1. Yes, Abby 17 for the relocation. What's that 6 or that 16 by 213?
1: 93 South, Pride Exit 46.
0: I recipient now, waking some lights for 93.

this is 21A1. A1. Yes, sir, he's not in 93. I'm jumping on the ramp right now, probably from the bottom of the ramp, and 213 exchange, I will operate.

0: T221A1. I'm in the 4/16. It's actually in the 213 interchange just before the 1 Alpha. We'll apply some toes.
1: Regional 911, we put the code 22, the code 16 rollover, 95 northbound at the state line. They have Salisbury en route.
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0: 21A1.
1: Party off the crash, I see the information, but the husband of one of the drivers, she's pregnant and wants her to get checked out by EMS.
0: Received. I'll send Bethune over there.
1: BC, they can come from 213 without an interchange.

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1: A2.
0: I'm on a full with that. We're right across the street from the Salisbury rest area.
2: Now we're in 4 as that. Sir, I'm coming up on 90 now. Is that in New Hampshire or is it on us?
0: Pretty sure it's going to be on you guys. It's in the breakdown lane and the wood line. Occupants out. Local PD's on scene.
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3: Approaching exit 52.
4: Received, sir. 95 southbound. Mile marker 47 on Lexington. There's a white Jeep in the breakdown lane looking for a gas call.
3: Receive, I'll be en route, sir.
2: Now we're in 482. I'm on a 4 with it. We have the right lane taken here. 95 north, right at the state line.
4: Received, sir.
2: Salisbury PD's on a 4. EMS is not yet.

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0: 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Just so you have another minor two car just happened right in front of us. Vehicles are pulled over in the median right now.
1: Conscious and alert. 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
0: going to
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1: Ma'am, can you take the plate for this roll over here?
0: Send it.

0: 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It's going to be Mass Reg Foxtrot X-ray Quebec FXQ. Unsure if it's on or off, apparently.
1: Received.

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0: Sir, Route 2, eastbound, 129 Bravo, for multiple trash bags blocking the roadway. I'll advise Mass DOT. Route 2, 129 Bravo, eastbound.
2: It's 213-83. I'm Route 2 eastbound on Walden Street. I'll head that way, sir.
0: Received. Thank you.
3: Boston's giving us a, domestic male-female fighting. It's going to be near 1761 Columbia. It's a white female, black sweatshirt, large black sweatshirt, black PJs. She's got a guitar case. And then they have a white male in his 20s, red and black work shoes, gray shorts. Again, that's going to be in the area of 1761 Columbia, near the beach, near M Street Beach.
4: Route.
3: It says it's going to be near the porta potties, near that address.

0: Columbia Road by M Street.
1: Affirmative. It's going to be near 1761 Columbia. They said the porta potty's near that address.
0: It's Columbia by M Street. That's on Boston.
2: New Hampshire OLN, November Hotel Lima, 185-333-370. NHL 185-333-370. Should come back from Joel Brown, date of birth 0103-1962.
0: Receive, sir.

0: 2134. I'm off with them. We're right at the bottom of M Street. Boston's here too.
1: Man, if you don't have it already, V2 is also going to need a tow. Two tows here.
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0: 2211 to A3.
1: A3.
0: Sir, that Jeep is on the way. I'll be code 17.
1: Received, sir. Thank you.

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1: A1.
0: I just passed by it in the main line outside exit 89. It looks like it's like a huge truck piece in the first lane.
1: That's a verbal dispute. We'll be 17.
0: No, just someone to drag it off. I saw it at the last second and I had passed by it.
2: White bumper.
0: Received. It was white.

0: 83. Route 3 southbound, half mile prior to Route 129 in Chelmsford. Start me Stewart for a red Hyundai Accent.
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1: Off of a vehicle and is now in the middle lane, 495 south on top of the double decker.

0: 213A3.
1: A3.
0: Yes, sir, on that trash bed, I found nothing on the eastbound. I went down to 131. I flipped. I found one broken open at 130 on the westbound. That has been removed. All lanes are open. I'm code 17, sir.

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1: Marine 14.
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0: Vermont, stay 3. We just got a code 22 here for a crash, 495 south prior to exit 88.
1: Ready to see us, sir. 434, you have that direct.
0: All set.

0: Down on 482. Ma'am, I'm going to need 17 from this rollover en route to Anna GH to conduct a follow-up. Sergeant Cormier is going to stand by, conduct the inventory of the vehicle. Newburyport Towing is flipping it over now. Can you just advise Mass Highway of sign damage, the vehicle knocked over a sign?
1: Three deep, sir.
2: A6, any help van? Do we have a help van off 95 South at the top of the ramp to Route 3 North?

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0: sounds like a paper exchange, however, language barrier. Two car off in the breakdown lane, 95 south. I believe it's right at the start of the ramp from 95 to Route 3 north.
1: Reese, you're en route.

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1: 28, Somerville.
0: There just took two calls of a code 16, 93 southbound in the area of exit 27, Montvale Ave. It's a four-car code 16. Doesn't sound like there's any injuries. I'm going to start two tows out just as a precautionary.
2: Do you know if it's north or south of 27?
0: I'm getting conflicting sixes. It sounds like they're southbound.
2: Steve,

Ma'am, I cleared that secondary crash. 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
1: Them is supposedly pulled over in the freight down lane a little further south, a blue Subaru.

0: to 1186. Fred. I had a code 16 on the access road to Route 3 North, helping exchange papers. They're on their way. It was very minor.
1: 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You can stand down.
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0: One North, Fat Cactus in Linfield. I have a DMV, a BDO, deceleration lane. Blown clutch, has AAA en route. I'm going to provide lights, form code 4.

0: 08-84. Looks like it's going to be 27 southbound between the ramps.
1: Received. I have city side rolling for 2.
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0: 8-4, we're going to have the 3rd and 4th travel lane taken. 1st and 2nd getting by. One in the BDL as well.
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2: 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I think there's going to need 5 tows.
3: There's one calling an erratic 95 north passing exit 54 in Woburn right now. Looking for mass 2XXY33, that's 2XRY Yankee 33. 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
1: Let's see if they come up the ramp from up from McDonald's, we'll say, Montville Lab. We can, no, a different guy. 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
0: If you want to start sending information, I could open a call, start a call for you.

85 to 85 area patrols. Just one call of a concerned citizen. Jabolo for a drone in the area of 300 Ocean Ave.

0: 25 is that where the drone's roughly at, 300 ocean?
1: Affirm. Revere reported that it was originally around Shirley Ave and then moved over to the beach area.
2: Sir, did you get any calls? 95 southbound, just prior to exit 60 for a DMV in the right lane.
1: Negative.
2: Receive. I'll just do the flip now and then check the bottom of my law. I'll advise.
1: Chief, go to 6 one time.
2: 95 southbound, prior to exit 60.
0: From the 300 Ocean Ave area in that apartment complex there, or that building, reported it.
3: Okay, I will advise if we get any calls from any pilots.
0: Receive, thank you, ma'am.

0: A5 to Station A, and F Troop, gonna disregard that drone call. It's Revere PD's drone.
1: Sorry, it's...

0: 3483. 83. Sir, Stewart's was canceled. On scene, a licensed operator came and secured the vehicle. 5 and 17.
1: Reese, sir. I have 868 making his way 495 southbound just prior to 88 for two car code 16. Negative PI, unknown on tows.

0: Francis 8. Code 5 for Plymouth, Edward to Gillette, crew of 2.
1: Barnes, I see you 1950.
2: Said just waiting for their personal, told they're going to be arriving within 5 minutes. Dropping the BDL.
3: That's affirmative, sir. Not impeding traffic.
2: Thank you, sir.
4: 434-83.
2: 83.
4: Sir, are those vehicles going to be off in the BDL?
2: No, sir. That was a call taken by A1.

0: 8-3.
1: Sir, do you have any more calls on those motorcycles?
0: Negative, just that one call. They were going past exit 80 northbound approximately 3 mics ago.
2: Is going to be on the main line just before Route 3. I'm going to have to make the flip in A1's area to get to them.

the Lawrence substitute. Lawrence is on.

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0: 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Received, sir. 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

0: 21 to 1638. Sir, just took a call of pedestrians, 495 in the area of exit 104. They're in the median. It appears they're trying to cross over. Just one call.
1: Receive, you know.
0: Receive, sir. Describing a female in a pink shirt and a male in a black shirt.

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1: 8-3. Sir, it's going to be negative injuries, negative toes. Just going to facilitate paper exchanges, so.

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All parties 5 and 17.

Just got off the phone with a code 22 that says they struck a piece of debris in the Marston Street ramp complex. Be looking for a white Chevy van. I have a callback number that stated that they are now parked in front of the Commonwealth Honda dealership right at the end of the ramp. When you get there, if they need a tow, they were unsure.

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1: Both dedicated are tied up on a mission down at Castle Island.
0: Appreciate it. 86 on the patrols in the area. Getting calls with motorcycles racing up and down from Castle Island to M Street.
2: Five, seven, same traffic.

95 northbound, 43.8 for a hit and run. Sorry, EMS precautionary. He does not know on tows yet. I'll keep the party on the line. I'll start the call for you. It's going to be 95 northbound, 43.8.

HJ6HJ6 patrols. Pull for a missing with disabilities from Boston. We're looking for a Quan Ta. He's going to be wearing all white PJs. They said he was last seen in the area of Mosley, Columbia, heading towards South Boston.

probably 17 from Route 9. No injuries. One vehicle towed by families.

0: HH6 Cruisers. Boston's updating that missing party. They said it's pinging in the area of the JFK station.
1: Okay.

0: 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Code 22 reporting that possible missing party. The on ramp from Columbia Road, 293 South.
1: 5362.
2: Marcy Boulevard on a traffic stop.

0: Report.
1: Sir, I have multiple chills. One went to the hospital. OV clear. Second, third, all veins open.
0: Received, sir. Thank you.
2: I'll be off in Brightland.

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1: 86883. Sir, can you give me the 6 one more time?
0: BTD. Can you come again with the 6?
2: Yeah, it should be all set. 936 is off at the party.
0: Receive.
3: Yeah, Matt should be on the 4.
2: Receive. We'll check with Boston, sir. They should be there shortly.
3: Sure, we're just attempting to take him off the roadway. He's

0: you transport him off the highway?
1: Negative. He's not getting the vehicle. If you just start bossing with a family member here, you can be more compliant.
0: I-36, sir, do you need another cruiser that way?
1: Two Delta.
0: Proceed.

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1: Boston's in route with a family member.

0: 86. He just let Boston know we're right 500 yards away from him. He just got to come up the top of the ramp.
1: Very easy, sir.